see his blood. Nothing but some feelings that this old arm kicked up. It's been raining since you left me.

bad things. It's a lot of bad things that they wish and they wish and they wish and they wish and they wishing on me. Yeah. Hey, hey. She say, do you love me? I tell her only partly. I only